0: Lipton.
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0: 13 North J, John, for an aggressive dog. Arthur's advising it's going to be a black dog with a red collar. He's coming into her yard and charging and growling at her. 413 North J, John.
1: I'll be clear, Duncan, from 81 and Elder.

0: 49W Travis.
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0: 81 and flying, stand by for 28. Charles, Mariah 5, 5254.

0: Duncan at 12, Eakin 1022, break, Duncan at 46. It's going to be at the Elk Plaza on the south end behind Payne Jewelry. RP is going to be a worker for Waste Connections, advising that there's two individuals going through the trash can making a large mess. He advised, he asked them to leave and told them that they needed to stop and move along, but they are refusing. RP is still going to be on scene in a silver Ford, Elk Plaza South End, behind Payne Jewelry.
1: Claire Duncan, 5 and Elk.
2: 39 Square, 5 passes over.
0: Claire.
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0: 36, 9, 44 times 4, 2 by name, date of birth.
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0: Cox, Charles Ocean X-ray, first name Clinton, Charles Lincoln Ida, Nora Tom Ocean Nora, 1979-02-14,
1: break. Go ahead.
0: Last two are by Oklahoma number, Mary 083-604-145, should come back to a brown, break.
1: Go ahead.
0: My number, Union 082-735-580, should come back to a Lacey.
1: Clear, stand by. Down there, 46.
0: Good.
1: Get Cox's date of birth again.
0: '79, '02, '14.
1: Clear, thank you.

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0: 4612. 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
1: Yeah, I'm clear.
0: Go ahead. Gonna be on the north end of Elk Plaza behind Ace Hardware with Paul William Sam 750.

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0: Captain Duncan, 4344, New Middlebury.
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0: Last name Harris, common spelling, first name Marshall. Mary Adam Robert, Sam Henry, Adam Lincoln Lincoln, 831 of 07, blackmail.

0: 46 on 1028. 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
1: Robert William X-ray 999, IDS 29, expires 1 of 27 on a white 2023 Acura to Kevin Jang, 202 West Lynn Street. Insurance is confirmed.
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0: 12.
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0: 411 North J. John. I realize directly across the street there's a big black dog with a red collar loose in the yard barking at everyone. Unless the people that live there possibly moved and left it there. RP's afraid to take herself and her dog outside. Resident owners have been gone for possibly 3 days. 411 North J. John.
1: I'm 46 will be clear, 29 and out.
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0: Captain 212. 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It's going to be a Skyler Regal. He was 1015 a couple days ago. I'm going to call the jail to see if he's still there.
1: Okay, thank you.
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0: 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She advised she's going to give her daughter-in-law a 21 to come pick up the animal.
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0: 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She may possibly know who it is, but she just wants an officer around. 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
0: North and Nora and Willow. For an animal losing dishes. Arc is advising there's a Rottweiler and a sheepdog that are running loose and try to attack her. They're in between I, Ida, and okay. Nora, Street Willow. Arc advises that this is an ongoing issue. And Nora and Willow.

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0: Mary Jones out of Duncan has a valid D, David. As far as 11 on 27, she's going to be negative 44.

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0: 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Just have a stuck thermostat on an old Ford.

0: call holding for Duncan Lake. Who would you like me to send?
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2: Okay, Duncan, I'm clear. 26, Duncan, I'm clear.
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2: I believe I should be good.
0: Is going to be en route to 7663 East Lehman Lane, Duncan Lake for fireworks. Per county, the RP is going to be living in a yellow cabin. RP advised she can hear fireworks in the area, unknown direction. 7663 East Lehman Lane, Duncan Lake.

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1: Done.
0: 3393 North Highway 81, Walmart, for a theft. RP's going to have 1x mail detained without a valid ID for shoplifting. 3393 North Highway 81, Walmart.
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0: 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I'm going to see if they're still up here.

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0: I'll be 10-8. That's going to be the individuals that were popping fireworks. I told them that we're not going to do that anymore. 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

0: 2004 North Number 5 at Thought Out Ministries for a signal 60. 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
0: Could be at the Ross parking lot for juveniles that are being too loud. RP refused to give his name or further information. Ross parking lot.
1: Clear. I also kicked him out earlier as well.

0: 11, Ocean. There's only two vehicles on the Ross side of the parking lot. They're both empty. You can show me tonight.
1: Clear.
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0: Fixing a stop one, route number 10 in Jones. He looks like the guy that's been breaking into stuff.

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1: Right.
0: And I just know the long I was out with a Gabriel Marmaduke.

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0: Seven number two with that motorcycle, about 28 on it.
1: Be clear, Pine number nine. Can also show X Patrol 808 was Pine 91.

Honda to a Jennifer Carrizales out of Alpes, Oklahoma. 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

0: 46928.
1: Ocean Paul Victor 627 is -29. Expire 6 of 27 on a gray 2014 Mercedes to a Stony Whittington 111 North Sea Charles insurance confirmed.

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0: Ethan Bailey, Harv Duncan, has a suspended slash revoked D. David with limited driver privilege. Expires 9/26. He's negative.

0: 69 and 1028.
1: Go ahead.
0: It's going to be Robert Ida Sam 530. If you will, check Harris 43 status.
1: Clear, it's negative 29, spread 11 to 26 on 014 expedition to a Jerry Driscoll, 501 North J, John Duncan, unconfirmed insurance. Stand by.

0: Captain 26.
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0: I was able to locate 243, both with different endeavors. Jerry Edward, vehicle 4261, is going to have a expired driver's license. Expired back in 85. And that other one's a Jerry Lee, vehicle 11, 14, and 69. It was transferred out of state.

0: 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Three in main, Frank John Henry, 880.
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0: The Duncan football field, 1091.

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Next patrol at 415 West Beach, 10 Island.

0: 39 knots.
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0: Yeah, that green cedar again is an open door.
2: That's number 3 in cedar. 12 is clear. I always have a number 9.
0: 46 will be clear. 18 and pine.

0: 46-10-8, I'm with the owner now. 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She's saying everything's 91.
1: Okay, clear.

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I'm going to show the Holiday Inn in Fairfield, 0291.

0: 46, go ahead.
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0: I'm out of my unit, Overland and Brookline. There's a bicycle in what appears to be an alleyway.
1: Okay.
0: We're playing a part.

0: 11-26. If it's a red one, and 56 says that's been there since he was at work.
1: I'm clear, it's going to be the same one. Are you sure we can? The bicycle is not operable.

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0: 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Highway 7, number 10, David Queen Queen, 207.
1: Okay. 12 is clear, number 10 at Pine.

2344, that number. Rubber 081-411-436. Come back to the rubber event.

3 10 7 7 in the Valley, David. His fire is 12 of 30. He's negative 44.

0: 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Let me check in a vehicle at the Heritage Park Theater. Stand by for 28. 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
0: 1680 East Beach Avenue, the Recovery Church for Extra Patrol. RP advised there are usually lights on around the church and the house, and they're no longer on. 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
0: There are indeed no lights on in the area of the recovery church. Everything's 91. I'll be 10-8.

It's in the fire department, the Velma gas plant, for a grass fire. All people moving quickly. Outage, so you'll have to use the road to the right of the gas across from a house and a barn. Again, first grass fire, south of the Velma gas plant. You have to use the road to the west of the gas plant.

attention department. Attention, fire department. Fire department. Now to the gas plant. Are there a grass fire nearby? We did get a second call on fire. He stated it's an oil leaf. He can lead you there. The hair salon. The street from the post office. Again, can I to Penny Hair Salon for a guide through police?

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It's going to be an oily grass plant on the final page.

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0: On the bypass, Seminole exit, Gatwick, Texas, X-ray John Frank, 1407.

3010 South Highway 81 at car equipment for a female possibly overdosing. Going to page medical. 3010 South Highway 81 car equipment.

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2: Or something. 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
1: Negative, it was a transfer from county. We were trying to get the original RPMs on this.
2: Seven, it's going to be in the back. 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
0: 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That should come back to Blaine Soley out of Collinsworth.

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0: Maple and South number 11 for a welfare check. 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
1: Clear.
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2: 751 on number 9 in Maple right now. I can grab it for you.
1: Clear. Thank you.

listening to too. Are you 81 Highway 7 South or 81 Highway 7 North? South. I'm turning on to number 12 right now. Okay, clear. I'm in the same area.

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I'm going to turn around and check the area because there's two juveniles out here.

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0: Jones and Route 1818 Terrace for a welfare check on a Maureen Bilberry, or if he's not been able to get in contact with her for the last couple of weeks.
1: Who's clear from the South Cable Cemetery?
0: Clear.

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0: Is the RP on scene?
1: Affirmative, at that address.
0: Affirmative. 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
1: What?

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1: Area 1 in Plato, 7 will be clear with Mobile.
0: 525 Fowler, RP advised his neighbor is pointing a rifle out his window towards a target in his backyard with a backstop of a hay bale. But behind the hay bale is the playground at Wisnet Park.
1: If you want to clear.

0: old addresses over here. The 400 block is the old address, and now it's a 600 block for the new addresses. Can we get a old address if that's the correct one?
1: Yes, ma'am.

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0: you. 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
1: My back door open as well.
0: This individual is advising it. It sounded like a 22.
2: Hallmark?

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0: 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We're going to be 10-15.

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0: 827.
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0: En route.
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They appear 91. I'll be 10-8.

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0: know I mentioned it earlier, and I'm sure you've got plenty more calls about the traffic light at 81 and Elder. We've got traffic that's northbound is backed up to past Pine, almost to Beach.
1: Clear. We've advised them. He said he's reset it twice. 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
0: Okay, clear. And just be advised, the traffic is just backed up to Pine, not past it.

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Now, again, that's 9 15 80.

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0: 1314 North number 7, news 2366, advise she needs to file a threat report.
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0: Roger, 102. Anyone Elk southbound, RP advised he noticed a camo-painted single cab pickup with a child in a car seat in the bed of the truck. 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

0: lanzada.
1: .509 North D, David for signal 89. It's going to be a gray pickup with a handicap sticker. Unknown direction of travel. RP5s that happened 15 minutes ago, but they're still on scene. Don't have a witness. 509 North D, David.

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0: Henry 082-223-227. She come back to Patricia Diepenbrock.

0: 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Did Southern answer you?
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0: Alabama Fire Department, attending Fire Department on AGM Route 27 west of 24. Again, Department 55, need y'all on Route 27 west of 24 for grass fire.
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en route to 601 MLK at Ellie Jones operating. RPFI, someone stole copper and managed and damaged a bunch of his equipment. He'd like an officer to take a report. Ellie Jones operating.

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1: I'm going to be Twin and West Club for a signal 81. RP advisor in the 1400 block of West Club. It's going to be a 2012 Brown Suburban and a 2026 10 Mazda. No injuries. Very minimal damage. Twin and West Club.
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1: Confirmed insurance. 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Scott. Robert, 081-274-815. I'll let you, David, go ahead. Henry, 084-209-955. Can you 10-9? Henry, 084-209-955. 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

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For North B Boy for a larceny. 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
1: Union Adam 079, negative 29, expires 10 of 26 on a red 1979 Ford to a Rusty Rains 1905 West Chisholm Drive out of Duncan. Confirmed insurance.

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0: 1604 Duncan. These individuals at this address have not been home. Just got home from vacation a little while ago. It's got to be the wrong address.
1: Bye-bye.

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0: 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She advised that her address is going to be 104 West Elm, Edward Lincoln, Mary.

0: one of the residents on the Elk named Nicole has requested that you give her a 21 regarding when you stopped by for the dog bite.
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0: 1021 in CAD regarding the dog bite. One of the homeowners in Elk is requesting that you give her a 21.
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0: 915 West Plato at Ashbrook Village. RP is advising that a resident, Jeffrey Walker, was being verbally aggressive towards another resident, Kathy. Kathy would like to speak to an officer. 915 West Plato at Ashbrook Village.
2: What is this? This was

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0: Duncan. With all the parties involved, advise them of their options. I'll be tonight.
1: Okay.
0: Oh, 7-7.

2026. 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